You're listening to SeekNet Radio, broadcasting live Gurbani Kirtan 24 hours a day around the world.

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0: That I have found a groom. I am going to be wedded with my Lord. Ram Rai so Dullo Bayo As Vadbhag Amara. That I am in bliss and I am very fortunate that I am going to be wedded with my beloved Lord. Ram Rai so Dullo Bayo As Vadbhag Amara. 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Kot tetis ujana, teti crore devte. That the gods and goddesses have come to bless this Sukanya. Kabir Sahib says that I am going to be wedded. Ek Purkh Bhagwana. That I am going to be wedded with the Almighty. The Purkh, Samrat Purkh. The All Powerful. I am going to be wedded with my beloved Lord. As Kabir Sahib is saying,

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Prabhu di raat chalda